Hi. I was running after you for a long time. I was watching you for... Actually, I've watched you for a long time. I like to watch you when you're walking back and forth on the beach. And the way your cloth looks, I like to see the edges, the bottom of it get all wet when you're walking near the water there. It's real nice to talk to you. I didn't. I

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It's not that you were just waving to me, but that we were waving to each other. Really, it was really wonderful. I really felt happy.

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Yeah. No, it's just a band-aid. No, it's okay. Oh no, I'm always something's always happening to me. Yeah. Well, I'll be seeing you.

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Yes, and how many times can a man turn his head and pretend that he just doesn't

If there's love for each other, if there's love for each other, because he left you first, and so we give and we don't, we give and we don't.

help you to find. I can't help you to find what you've lost inside.